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0: 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Another bunch of songs in a row on Jack FM. Yeah, sure, why not? It's like what we do.

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0: 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And that's a deep bunch of songs in a row. Fly to left, Jack FM. And it's gone.

Okay, so, Jack, we all know that you don't take requests, but what about a strongly worded letter with suggestions that you should definitely take into consideration? Asking for a friend.

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0: KRWK, Fargo Moorhead. Someday, this bunch of songs in a row could be the best bunch of songs in a row. We're so good at song motivation.

Hey, yeah, I was going to call and request a song, but I don't really know the name of it. Actually, I don't really even know who it's by, but I still wonder if you could play it anyways. If you could play it next, thanks.

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Hey, Jack, I got a message for you. Jack and Jill went up a hill. Each had a buck and a quarter. Jill came down with 2.5. Now, Jack is such a mess, he won't take anybody's request.

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Hey, Custard.

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Yeah, Ed, the janitor. 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

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So in that case, you can't have Jack FM playing what we want.

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0: From the KFGO News Center, I'm Austin Erickson. A motion is filed to move former concert promoter Jade Nielsen's bankruptcy case from Chapter 11 to Chapter 7. Instead of reorganizing the operations of Jade Presents and Tickets 300, Chapter 7 would wipe out debts. A plan of reorganization was filed projecting to pay just over $1 million by July 2028 with proceeds from litigation against merchant cash advance entities. They also have filed a liquidation plan. A Devil's Lake man who barricaded himself in a home in Madoc, North Dakota on Wednesday is charged with felony preventing arrest. Lake Region Narcotics Task Force and Benson County Sheriff's deputies were looking for Brandon Mattern. He had a warrant for meth possession with intent to deliver with a gun. Police say Mattern ignored commands to give himself up, so officers went into the house and used pepper ball and beanbag guns to get him to surrender. He wasn't armed. Madoc Public Schools went into a soft lockdown. From the KFGO News Center, I'm Austin Erickson.
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Playing What We Want, 101.9 Jack FM. Whoo! Good morning. It is just after 6 o'clock, and look at us. Friday. We made it. Whatever you accomplished this week, good enough. Whatever you didn't accomplish, that's Monday's problem now. How you doing? I'm Scott, your least favorite assistant manager, back once again way too early in the morning. Time to get the coffee going, find the pants, and remember, nobody's expecting your best work today. It's Friday. All you have to do is just enough work so that people know that you're still employed. That's it. Coming up this morning, apparently Jack FM's Wild Kingdom is becoming a thing. Yesterday we had elephants. Today we're headed to Colorado, where a guy, his wife, and son went out for a nice 10-mile hike and encountered a baby moose. Aw, what could possibly go wrong? Maybe the baby moose wasn't alone. Maybe somebody ended up needing medical attention. We'll find out what happened when nature decided, okay, you've enjoyed me enough. Jack FM's Wild Kingdom coming up. But for now, it's Friday. Coffee up, expectations down. Let's coast into the weekend. 101.9 Jack FM.

0: playing what we want, 101.9 Jack FM. So yesterday we brought back Mutual of Omaha's Wild Kingdom, or sort of did, and apparently we're doing it again. Welcome once again to Jack FM's Wild Kingdom, where we learn that nature is beautiful, majestic, and occasionally wants you to get the hell away from it. We'll start off by meeting Dean Felicetti, who traveled from Rhode Island to Colorado with his wife and son to enjoy a little bit of nature. Yeah, why not? They went on a 10-mile hike, which is already where Dean and I differ. I enjoy nature, too. I just prefer nature with a parking lot. Anyway, they're nearing the end of this 10-mile hike where they encounter a baby moose.
1: Aww.
0: Aww. A baby moose. Isn't that cute? Unfortunately, a baby moose comes with mama moose. Less, more, crap. They didn't have much room to retreat. Dean's wife actually climbed into a tree at this point, which tells you everything you need to know about how quickly this situation deteriorated. Dean tried to keep the moose away with his trekking pole, which is like threatening a Buick with a breadstick. Eventually, Dean turned around and Mama Moose planted a hoof right in his back, hard enough to leave big hoof-shaped bruises. Imagine taking your shirt off at the emergency room and the doctor going, "Yep, that's definitely a moose." Luckily, there happened to be a physician hiking nearby who helped patch him up. And here's the part that gets me. They still had 2 miles left on the hike. 2 miles! You just got kicked by a moose and now you gotta walk 2 miles back to the car? I think at that point I would just live there. Go on without me. Tell my family I love them. I got kicked by a moose. So, today's lesson, if you're hiking, you see a baby moose, don't go closer for a picture. Don't try to pet it, because somewhere nearby there's approximately 1,000 pounds of mama moose. Not good. Nature, enjoy it from the car. There you go. That's Jack FM's Wild Kingdom.
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Coming up, do you remember the moment you realized, oh no, I'm an adult now? And I'm not talking about getting married, having kids, and buying a house. I'm talking about the first time you genuinely got excited about buying something incredibly lame. Younger you wanted concert tickets, a new stereo, maybe a cool car. Adult you walks into Target and goes, oh, new towels. And you're legitimately happy about it. So a new survey asked people, how old were you the first time you got excited about a boring adult purchase? And what was it? When exactly do we make that sad little transition from let's go out to, hey, you want to see my new air fryer? We'll talk about adulthood and making it slightly more tolerable. Coming up on 101.9 Jack FM.

0: want. 101.9 Jack FM, just one of the services we provide. How you doing? It is Scotch with your Jack FM morning show. What does it take to get you going on a Friday? It's Friday.
1: How about I kick you in the neck?
2: Okay, then.
0: Heading into that weekend, don't get too crazy now. Remember your age? You could argue that anybody who uses the word adulting isn't a real adult yet, but I'm about to use it, so just never mind that I said that. A new poll on adulting asked people how old they were the first time they got excited about a lame adult purchase, like buying a vacuum cleaner. And if you just said to yourself, vacuum cleaners aren't lame, well, then you're the type of person I'm talking about. Yesterday, somebody said to me, I felt so old. I'm wearing my standard tennis shoes that I purchase at Walmart, and somebody said, hey, you got a real dad vibe going there with the socks and the old man shoes. And I thought, how dare you? When you get past the age of 50, you don't really care about your footwear, other than the fact if it's got orthopedic lifts in it or not, you know? You don't care if it looks cool. No offense to the person who said it, because I know they meant no harm, but at the same time, I thought, come on, telling me I'm wearing old man footwear. I totally am, and these are my mowing shoes. These aren't even my clean, pristine, white dad shoes that I usually wear. Okay, so let's get back to what you're talking about. How old you were the first time you got excited about a lame adult purchase, something like buying a vacuum cleaner? And it happens pretty young. Average answer was 22 years old. That's right around the time probably when a lot of people get their first place, so that makes sense. Average person doesn't start feeling like an adult until age 25, though. Top signs you're a true adult include saving money, doing taxes, sticking to a budget, buying life insurance, and making regular doctor's appointments. I'm twice that age. I still don't make regular doctor appointments. 39% of us feel like our friends are significantly better at adulting than we are. Well, that goes without saying. Being a radio DJ is one of those jobs that you can forever act like you're an adolescent. You don't have to get a normal haircut. You don't really have to dress up to go to work. That's why I wanted to do this. I saw Dr. Johnny Fever on WKRP. They're like, that guy looks like he doesn't have to make a lot of effort going into work. 51% of adults go to older people with questions about things like taxes, mortgages, and life insurance. Depends on how old you are. Do you still go to your parents or an older friend and ask them to help you out with things like that, or ask questions about
1: when are taxes due?
0: 43% of parents say that having kids has made them a more careful driver, and just under a third said that they are more likely to read nutrition labels now. Always checking carb counts. Never used to do that before.
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0: 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It's Scotch with the Jack FM Morning Show. And coming up, I understand trying to save a few bucks when you travel, because airlines charge you for everything now, your ticket, your bag. But a woman flying out of Madison, Wisconsin, really didn't want to pay a $100 fee to check her bag. So she came up with a plan, a little sneaky homemade plan that she apparently thought would allow her to get something through airport security without anybody noticing. One small problem, those TSA machines, yeah, they're kind of specifically designed to notice stuff. What did she secretly try to sneak through security and her brilliant method for hiding it? We'll get into that coming up on 101.9 Jack FM.
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All right, here's a little travel tip for you this morning, and this one is completely free. If you're trying to hide something from an x-ray machine, putting it slightly closer to the side of the suitcase doesn't help. Okay, a woman in the Dane County Regional Airport in Madison, Wisconsin, apparently learned this recently. She had a 4-inch pocket knife, which, as you may know, TSA doesn't really want you bringing onto the plane in your carry-on. No knives. Now, apparently she didn't want to pay the $100 fee to check her bag. Fair enough, nobody enjoys baggage fees. But instead of saying, well, I guess I'm not going to bring the knife, she came up with a plan. She taped the knife to the inside wall of her luggage. Boom, there, invisible to an x-ray machine. The machine specifically is designed to see through your luggage. It's like hiding from Superman behind a shower curtain. So naturally, the TSA officer spotted it, and when they confronted her, she admitted that, yes, she had intentionally put it there to conceal it. You shouldn't say that part. At least make them work for it. You gotta be like, knife? What knife? I've never seen that knife before in my life. Maybe the suitcase grew one. And taped it to its own side. Police were called, the knife was confiscated, and ultimately she was cleared to fly, so she did save herself the $100 checked bag fee. All it cost her was having the police called on her at the airport. Seems like a fair trade. Another free Jack FM travel tip. More coming up on 101.9 Jack FM.

0: Jack FM. We're the station that plays what we want. It is Scotch with your Jack FM morning show, and thank God it's Friday, because now I can tell you officially, in no uncertain terms, that these are your last batch of random facts for the week. Yay! Random facts you didn't even know you needed to hear for a Friday. Friday facts. These are the good ones. These are the ones we wait all week for these. The ones you get during the week, garbage. I hate to tell you, but we saved the premium random facts for Friday. So here we go. Your first random fact for Friday. Did you know that there is a sexual fetish where you're attracted to armpits? Mashalagnia. I think that's how you pronounce it. Mashalagnia. It's a sexual fetish where you're attracted to armpits. You know, just when you think you've heard about everything, there's some weird kink that somebody's into. I'm afraid to even look it up on the internet, because I'm sure that there are ample armpit sites. All right. Karl Marx had four daughters. Here's the twist. He named all of them Jenny.
1: Are you kidding me?
0: Jenny Marx, Jenny Marx, Jenny Marx, Jenny Marx. You know why he did that? Because he believed it. He believed in distributing things equally. He's Karl Marx.
2: Father of communism.
0: It only makes sense. Four daughters, all named Jenny. Crazy Karl. Back when TV was only black and white, 75% of Americans said they only dreamed in black and white. Now, less than 12% of people dream in black and white. I have full-color dreams. Don't you? I see very vivid colors in my dreams. There is a law in Alaska that says a person can't stay in a bar once they're drunk. Specifically, an intoxicated person can't knowingly enter or stay where alcohol is sold. And in 2012, cops actually enforced the law in Anchorage. If you can't be drunk in a bar, then where can you be drunk, right?
3: Fat, drunk, and stupid is no way to go through life, son.
0: In the U.S. alone, there are 34 different flavors of Pringles. Holy cow, that's a lot of Pringles. Loaded baked potato, Memphis barbecue, pizza. So many different flavors, 34 in all. And there you go. There's your random facts you didn't even know you needed to hear for a Friday on 101.9 Jack FM.
4: From the KFGO News Center, I'm Austin Erickson. The Highway Patrol says the man responsible for a serious crash on University Drive in Fargo Sunday night has died. Troopers say 24-year-old Elijah Bauman of Moorhead was under the influence of alcohol while going the wrong way at high speeds near 15th Avenue when he collided with a motorcycle driven by 19-year-old Isaac Putney. A GoFundMe page says Putney lost his left leg below the knee, shattered his arm, and is in critical condition. The North Dakota Supreme Court unanimously upholds the state's ban on gender-affirming care for minors. Justices ruled legislators didn't abuse their power in making it a crime to prescribe puberty blockers and other treatments to teens. And a major Fargo road opens this weekend. 32nd Avenue South is expected to fully reopen by late Saturday between 15th Street South and the Red River. That includes full access to the intersections at University Drive and 15th Street South. This marks the completion of a multi-year reconstruction project to overhaul aging roads and underground utilities.
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Scotch with the Jack FM Morning Show. Coming up, how much of your laughter is actually real? Because we've all done the fake laugh. Somebody tells you a joke, you don't understand it at all, but they're looking at you waiting for a reaction, so you go, hey, that's great. No idea what we're laughing at, or your boss makes a joke at work. Oh, that's getting a laugh. Could be the worst joke you've ever heard. Oh, good one, boss. But please remember this during performance reviews. So a survey asked people how often they genuinely laugh and how many of us admit to occasionally faking it just to be polite. And now I'm wondering, how many times have people fake laughed at me? Actually, don't tell me. I've been in radio for more than 30 years. I don't think I'm emotionally prepared for that type of information. We'll find out coming up on 101.9 Jack FM.

0: 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How you doing? It is Scotch with your Jack FM morning show. I hope you all had a delightful weekend.
1: Fine weekend.
2: Yeah, good weekend.
0: Fine weekend. In a recent survey out of Britain, 67% of people admitted that they have fake laughed at jokes they don't understand just to fit in. I think I fake laugh at jokes probably 80% of the time. It's tough for me to really get a good, honest-to-God guttural laugh. Sometimes it'll happen when I'm watching a show or a movie or I've been, seeing a stand-up comedian. But when somebody just tells me a joke, like a joke, you usually see the punchline coming. And even when the punchline takes you by surprise, you don't generally do a big laugh, do you? 56% of people have even retold a joke that they don't understand, which seems unnecessary. Maybe you're just doing it to get that confirmation that the joke is actually funny. Like, I didn't get it. Maybe you'll get it.
3: I don't get it. I don't get it.
0: Another 56% said that they've looked up the meaning of a joke that they didn't get. Later on, I assume. It's not like they're whipping out their phone in the moment to figure out the reference. The study also identified specific jokes that tend to confuse people. And these two tripped up almost half the people in the study. One is, how do you drown a hipster? In the mainstream. That's pretty funny. And the other is, time flies like an arrow. Fruit flies like a banana. Oh, my God. They get that off of a Laffy Taffy rapper or what? That's like Bazooka. It's like Bazooka Joe jokes. All right, but if it's true that 67% of us have fake laughed at jokes just to fit in, I say it's fortunate that there are still some things in life that are so hilariously funny, you never have to pretend to enjoy them. As you will see with today's list, the top five things so undeniably funny, you never have to fake laugh at them. Here we go. Fat guys popping above ground pools.
2: Always hilarious.
0: That farty sound that the mustard bottle makes sometimes. Granny saying the F word.
2: Is there anything funnier than an old woman swearing?
0: I think not. A shopping cart rolling right into a brand new BMW. Oh, that's satisfying when you see that on the parking lot. And finally, the groomer asking what you want done to your dog's anal glands.
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Coming up, apparently nature's providing about half our show this morning. We already had our little encounter with Mama Moose earlier on, and now Montana would like a word. A guy out bow hunting Tuesday morning when he had a very unpleasant encounter with one of the local residents. And when I say unpleasant, he ended up with injuries serious enough that he needed to go to the hospital. I know. Now, he's going to be okay, but here's the part I love. What did this guy do immediately after getting injured? Something that made me think, yep, that's a Montana guy right there, because I would have been lying on the ground screaming, get a helicopter. This guy basically went, eh, I could probably get myself home. What happened to him and how he managed to get himself back after nature decided it had seen enough of him? We'll get into that coming up on 101.9 Jack FM. I'll be staying indoors.

playing What We Want, 101.9 Jack FM. It's Scott, your least favorite assistant manager with the Jack FM morning show. Now, we already did Jack FM's Wild Kingdom once this morning, so we're not firing up the theme song again. But apparently, the animals have decided to provide all of today's content. This one's from Montana, about a bow hunter out hunting on public land Tuesday morning when he encountered a bear. Oh, no. Officials don't know whether it was a black bear or a grizzly bear, which seems like something I personally would want clarified. What kind of bear attacked me? We're not sure. Well, could you find out? I'd like to know what to be afraid of for the rest of my life. Anyway, the bear attacks this guy and leaves him with serious injuries. Fortunately, they weren't life-threatening, but here's the part that got me. After being attacked by a bear, the guy drove himself home. That's Montana right there. I get a paper cut and I'm like, I'm gonna sit down for a minute. This guy gets mauled by one of North America's largest predators and apparently goes, well, better head home. Made it all the way back to his house, and then somebody drives him to the hospital in Great Falls, which kind of makes me wonder what the conversation was when he walked through the door. Hey, I'm home. Got attacked by a bear. A bear? Yes. You want to drive me to the hospital? I don't really feel like driving anymore. No kidding. Wildlife officials still investigating the attack and have posted warnings about bear activity in the area. And I think we can simplify that warning considerably. Just put, there are bears here. Act accordingly. They're beautiful, they're majestic, and sometimes they're fine to just enjoy through the windshield. Playing What We Want, 101.9 Jack FM.

0: saying what we want. 1019 Jack FM. Time once again for the official Jack FM sanctioned stupid criminals in the news. Building your self-esteem one idiot at a time. And we begin where so many of these stories begin. Florida. A 22-year-old guy driving his pickup down the Polk Parkway Monday morning, about 7 o'clock. He's going through a curve when he apparently decides, you know what? I could smell better. So while driving, he starts putting on deodorant. It promptly loses control of his truck, hits a crash barrier.
1: Oh, no.
0: And somehow ends up with his GMC Sierra balanced on top of a concrete wall. Now, good news, he wasn't hurt. And presumably, he smelled delightful. But here's my favorite part. Florida Highway Patrol apparently got so many questions about the story that they later had to clarify it was stick deodorant. Not spray, thank you. That really clears things up because I was sitting here thinking if it was aerosol, this whole thing would be crazy. Nobody at work smells that good at 7 in the morning. We're all just doing our best. Put the deodorant on before you leave the house or wait until you get there. Your coworkers would rather smell you than identify your truck on the evening news. And we have got another stupid criminal too coming up. Although this next one is less one stupid decision and more how many insane things can authorities find in one apartment? Federal agents raid a place in downtown Los Angeles. They find drugs, lots of drugs, weapons, and they find something else that absolutely nobody had on the bingo card. Stupid Criminals in the News, Part 2, coming up on 101.9 Jack FM.
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Playing what we want, 1019 Jack FM. All right, earlier we promised. Stupid criminals in the news, part two. And this one has got a lot of working parts, a lot going on. Federal agents raided an apartment in downtown Los Angeles that they believed was being used as a drug stash house. And once they got inside, it was apparently one of those situations where every time they opened another door, they went, oh, come on. Allegedly, they found more than 42 kilograms of fentanyl. That's like 94 pounds. 7 kilograms of cocaine, about a kilogram of heroin, drug-making equipment, an AR-15, a gold-plated 50-caliber Desert Eagle. At this point, you've already filled out several forms, but then somebody apparently looked over and said, guys, is that an alligator? Yep, live alligator in the apartment. Because apparently the story wasn't quite weird enough yet. Drugs, check. Guns, check. Alligator, bingo. It's like the world's worst scavenger hunt. And unfortunately, there was one genuinely scary moment during the search. A police canine searching the apartment scene became disoriented and started to collapse from suspected fentanyl exposure. The dog's handler immediately administered Narcan, and thankfully that worked. The dog was revived. Good dog. Give that dog the rest of the day off. Give him a steak, actually. Whatever he wants. Just keep him away from the alligator. And there you go. There's your stupid criminals in the news on 1019 Jack FM.

There we go, playing what we want, 101.9 Jack FM. All right, that is about going to do it for me this morning. And more importantly, it's Friday. So before we disappear into the weekend, what did we learn today? We learned that if you're hiking and encounter a baby moose, Mama Moose is probably nearby, and she does not care how many steps you still need to get in. Keep that in mind. We learned we've officially become an adult when you start getting genuinely excited about incredibly boring purchases. Ooh, new towels. And finally, we learned that if federal agents raid an apartment and find fentanyl, cocaine, heroin, guns, and a live alligator, you're having a considerably worse Friday than we are. So there you are. There you go. Another week of valuable information, none of which is going to improve your life in any measurable way, but I'm Scotch, your least favorite assistant manager, and we'll see you Monday morning. Have a great weekend. You're officially released from our supervision.

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1: Well, somebody recently asked us what kind of radio station Jack FM is. So when you think you figured that out, could you let us know too?

Devil went down to Georgia. He was looking for a soul to steal. He was in a bind because he was way behind, and he was willing to make a deal. When he came across this young man sawing on a fiddle and playing it hot, and the devil jumped up on a hickory stump and said, "Boy, let me tell you what. I guess you didn't know it, but I'm a fiddle player too. And if you'd care to take a dare, I'll make a bet with you. Now you play pretty good fiddle, boy, but give the devil his due. I bet a fiddle of gold against your soul, because I think I'm better than you." The boy said, "My name's Johnny, and it might be a sin, but I'll take your bet, and you're going to regret,

The devil bowed his head because he knew that he'd been beat. 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Johnny said, "Devil, just come on back if you ever want to try again. 'Cause I told you once, you son of a gun,

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Jackster, the Jackman, Jackarella, the Jackmeister, Jack-a-lack-a-ding-dong, making copies, playing what he wants,

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I just want to clarify something. 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

0: What do you mean Jack FM sold out? 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